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It is a bright object, and it's obviously rotating because it's flashing. 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Apparently rotating in a very rhythmic fashion because the flashes come around almost on time. 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

you free your mind about a concept, once you free your mind about a concept of harmony and of music being correct, you can do whatever you want. 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

0: Amen, Bazaran, you have been getting.
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0: ma'am. Aye, Bazaran, Babuspia, eh, Nambir and I scatter city. Yes, or sis in Tozak, and tell myself, Pia, let choose. I land that it was Bazaran and give by all of Gipa Matodo in Blends. I am keen and she was so bad and it's money to no man whom I have about to go to Indy to buy and get him and I get it choosing the Bazaran. As I'm being said, Sandro has supposed to be so saying it choose. It choosing is a long cool room and show up as when Pilo and Bazaran.
1: Oh,
0: I could be and Bazaran change it choose. It choose the yeah, pities. That man, Jen and Jay, is sending a 2 months in I told. Ngithenje ngeke kule nyanga ngingazuzwe i-10. Sizofuna yona nje.
1: Amen so akukwena ma.
0: Ngisuke emawuthi.
1: 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Hayi baba uba wathi
2: 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I paid a foot of the house, Meshaw, and I feel like that. We take very little to see a footage to see the other one. He told the man, here was the seven, was every other lad who says robbers and come
1: home. My
2: thing, get it, I might. You may take any and quite cut his special. Everybody bank to not point out to him, but some forget him. I was saying, look of stars, and she would die. And I fully charge it.
1: Oh,
2: man, forget him, I'm forgetting who's an impact of no pair.
1: Okay,
2: I said, in a dog. Ibosile manje.
1: Amen. Shaka uNkulunkulu
2: ihlobo. Wena ngubusa.
1: Awu ukhona umuntu. Okay baba.
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1: 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Usuka ukubona baba.
3: Ikhlazo wathi.
1: 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Hallelujah. Right. Ukhona umuntu.
4: Okay. It paid me no pain, maybe 6 times as I heard. But the success is just as big, but the manager said we should be broke. The includes a shield, the appeal and the pain over challenge of the content purpose and the infinite paper paper. Let us see what matters.
1: I'm a challenge, good one, Mr. Benjamin. Okay, in common, man. Yoba,
5: I choose the name of the letter. It was in the name of a cooper. I was in the name of the cooper. Change a stupid 6 7. I went on a big cooper and like this guy and Jenna and a fool of Pumara Taiwan Bay. I want a TH. Then let me keep another question. Just super up and make the choice and the choice and the choice. Ten dark stars. I got a money. I was in the Larange. I was in the Larange. I was sending writing, but no one had people got
1: shed.
5: And they all start to say, I got them down, sit down, I could make me out, send this one to me. No one.
1: No one.
4: I was working on the same thing. ngivalela imilenze, ngiphathwa isiyezi, ngigoqona nosipha, ifinyela nosipha, ngamajaqaba engibamba, kungavumi nje uma ngingaphuze kangaye nasethoilethi. 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

that time of the week again where we say easy on a Sunday. My name is Felicia Bloom Ntuli, and you're tuned into Inanda 88.4 FM, and I'm going to be with you all the way until 9 o'clock. It's Kati Manje, 23 minutes past the 6 o'clock. So grab your teas, grab your coffees, and get a little closer to the radio, or just use your volume and have me in the background while you get ready to go to work, you're getting ready to go to church, or you're just getting ready to do washing, or you're getting ready to just chill on a Sunday and just do a young Sunday reset. We started the show off namhlanje with Methodist Melody, No Bicula Non Tando Shope, and then after that we had Inleba by Ulebusi Hubela, and then you just heard Obaba Ngiyabonga by Eternal Life Zion. That was beautiful, and it's just such a reminder this Sunday morning to say Obaba Ngiyabonga, thank you Lord for waking me up today, thank you for seeing another day. I was able to wake up and rise today. I wasn't able to come actually and be on air today. Like if it wasn't for God and God's grace and God's mercy upon my life, they thought they were gonna wake up today and they didn't. So I just wanna express that gratitude namhlanje, being the 19th of July. We're definitely still within Untuligazi. And y'all know Ugutsi Untuligazi is my birthday month, and I so happen to be Umantuli, and I love it so much. I hope you love it too. It's gonna be a jam-packed show, so tell a friend to tell a friend Ugutsi Haibo, Felicia Bloom is back lakum olo. So definitely do tune into Inanda 88.4 FM. Also remember to stay in touch with us on our socials, on Facebook, on Inanda 88.4 FM updates, or you can stream us live on www.inandafm.co.za. And Ikenge and Roti, you guys know Uguti, y'all are the chosen ones. Y'all are special because you can download the Inanda FM app on a Google Play Store. It's Kati Manje, it's 25 minutes past 6 o'clock. And you know what? Let's get into it. Let's just get into it. Verse of the day yet, because it's very important to Uguti nje sibe nezwi, sibe nento nje that will carry us through the week. I really enjoyed this segment so much because I'm not a preacher or anything of that note, or of that nature, but I think it's important guys Uguti nje silizwe iverse every now and again so that

that we can share it with the others to be like, hi, bo, yes, I heard something. And I really, what I love most about my job is that, like, you know, you can tell people things or you can share information with people, and then those people can then pass that information onwards to other people and be like, how, yes, I was listening to radio the other day and she said this. So a verse of the day today is taken from Kwabase Philippi 4, verse 7. And I'm telling you, because I read it in isiZulu and I was like, yes. And sometimes, ivesi mawulizwanje ngomageba and mawuyilizwa ngemother tongue, it hits different. I don't know if it's just me, but I definitely do believe and feel good. It hits different when you hear it with the mother tongue. So it's taken from Kwabase Philippi 4, verse 7, and it goes as follows. Ukuthula kukaNkulunkulu ukudlula ukuqonda konke kuya kulondoloza inhliziyo zenu nemicabango yenu kuKristu Jesu. Let's read it again. 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And in English it translates ukuthi peace that surpasses all understanding, or God provides you with peace that surpasses all understanding. So with this verse namhlanje ngithi, have you ever seen someone or usuke wambona umuntu ukuthi hayi bo usibanibani kanjani ehappy kanjani ehleka kanjani eright kanje kodwa eqedwe ukudlula esimeni 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good yet they've been through so much. And like the Philippians speak about peace that doesn't make sense. So basically le vese khuluma ngepeace ayiyenzi sense ukuthi hayibo sabantu la mhlabeni, we know and we've seen the next person go through something very traumatic, go through like an experience that you do not wish upon your worst enemy, but then you see them at peace and you see them just like okay and be like, ah, yeah, no, I'm good, like God got me type of thing. Not the kind of peace that not the kind of peace that is because your problems have disappeared. Like we are mona umuntu ukuthi yabo une peace kodwa inkinga zakhe zona zisakhona zithi no, I'm still here. I'm still here. And this peace is the peace that is there with you even during a storm. The storm is still raging, but you have this peace within your soul. And the world says, I have peace when I get the job. Emhlabeni sithi, I have peace when my relationship works out. The world says, I have peace. Masiseng nemali, yabo masiseng nale mali engaka, hayi ke then izinto zami zobe sezingihambela kahle, ngizoba at peace. And the world also continues to say, ukuthi, I'll have peace when my diagnosis changes. Ukuthi hayi yabo lesi sifo lesi that I've been diagnosed with, if this cancer goes away, then I'll definitely have peace. But God says, my peace doesn't wait for your circumstance to improve. So the verse in Amhlanje, Philippians 4 verse 7, ngithi mina, just remember ukuthi God's peace does not wait for our situations to improve. God's peace ithi nginawe through that situation and nginawe regardless. With that said, isikhathi sethu manje is 28 minutes past 6 o'clock. And let us get back to some music. Enjoy some Emfihlakalweni by Danny. Good morning and welcome to you this Sunday morning. Ngithi nje mina, happy Sunday.

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3: This is the first time I hear of a package plant that delivers 50 million liters a day. This is phenomenal. This is a great, great, great achievement for our government. This is how we respond to our people's need. I came here when there was a real crisis of water, and we have now elevated water as a top priority in our government system. I am pleased to hear that, having done this package, we are now going to go on with the reticulation of water into the taps and to the homes of our people. And the Deputy Executive Mayor here and his team are now going to be hard at work to make sure that they clean up all those taps that have not been working for the longest time, so that this water that we are now packaging and generating here can go into people's homes.
1: Ngiphetha ngoluthi owayengundunankulu ezweni laseRussia umhlonishwa Mikhail Kasyanov obesebenza ngaphansi kobuholi bukamengameli uPutin iminyaka eminingi uthi-ke uPutin ubhekene nenkinga enkulu kanye nengcindezi mayelana-ke nokuphatha kwezwe laseRussia, ikakhulukazi-ke njengoba-ke kuqhubeka impi phakathi kweRussia ne-Ukraine. 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
4: And that time we all believed that Putin, as all of us, we all came from the Soviet Union, and we all believed, and President Yeltsin, who nominated Putin as a potential successor, just we all believed that Putin could be continuing just all these democratic and reforms in the economy just without mistakes what Yeltsin did. Yeah, with the energy, more young person, etc., etc. That's why he got 52% of the vote, and that's why we supported Putin, and that's why I accepted to work with him, just subject that he will support all my initiatives, just all those reforms just which we managed to launch, and we pull out Russia of the crisis to the trajectory of sustainable.
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Good morning, good morning, good morning, lovers and lover guys. You're tuned in to Inanda 88.4 FM with myself. It's Felicia Bloom Nduli. And the name of the show is Easy on a Sunday. And we do this every Sunday from 6 to 9. We just encourage you to tune in. Because kumnandi, we play music such as Usicelo Gowane, Mtshele. Oh, please, nami nje ngithi this morning.

0: any and everything that is related to the family. So yeah, bachel, njengocelo kwani nami ngithi bachel, tell your family members ukuthi let us gather around the radio and let us sit in nje unyuse volume kancane because it is time for a family meeting yetu. And namhlanje actually wants us to speak about something that we don't necessarily talk about a lot. Growing up, sibaningi that we have heard ukuthi siyasazi. It's not even a saying anymore. Angazi ukuthi, is it a saying? Is it not? I don't know. I'm going to ask the person I'm going to be having this discussion with a little nje kungekudala ukuthi le nto le yokuthi indoda ayikhali ikhalela ngaphakathi kahle kahle iqhamukaphi. And I think those are some of the things that actually contribute to the topic that we're actually going to be talking about namhlanje. So our theme or our topic is strong enough to speak, breaking the silence around men's mental health. I definitely want us to talk about men's mental health because I don't think we speak about it enough. And La and Family Matters, we speak about such things and such topics that don't really get much spotlight. Oh, siyakhuluma phela ngayo in passing. I know last month was June and it was men's month and it was also men's mental health awareness month, but there wasn't really much that was said, in as much as there were a few things that were said, but I don't think we spoke about it enough. And I think we need to just speak about it until I feel like men are comfortable enough to actually be like, you know what, angikho right, ngiyakho. Because I know us females, it's like every chance we get, I'm just gonna be like, I am not okay, like I'm not mentally okay, like ngiyakho, let me be. But anyway, njenge njayelo, njenge sichelo, I don't never do this topic or I'd never do the segments by myself. I always have my helper, uNdabenhle wakambambo. Ndabenhle, good morning and welcome to you this morning, sir.
1: Good morning, Lapo Estudio. Good morning, Namlaleli.
0: Thank you very much. Ndabenhle, before we dive into our mental health topic, and I'm Shandi, maybe briefly, unkazele mina, because angazi ukuthi le saying le ethi indoda ayikhali ikhalela ngaphakathi iqhamukaphi, and what exactly does it mean, and what exactly has that done to the society and the men that our society is currently producing?
1: Well, to be honest, yazi le nto yokuthi indoda ayikhali ikhalela ngaphakathi, it was never about ukukhala physically, like crying. It was more of ukuthi ungacomplain kakhulu, yabo, because izinto happen, things happen
0: there. Yeah.
1: So akufani nokuthi uhlezi uhamba ukhala ucomplain. But I understand, because ekugcineni as indoda thina everyone faces isinto, even about this man.
0: Yes.
1: But thina we have it a little bit different, yabo. Ngoba we are against society, we're against on top of that, we need to protect the family, we need to provide, you know, we need to lead the family.
0: Yeah.
1: So there are things that have been placed on men that foot at the same time are putting basketball pieces and the move, yabo, where we can't perform, but there's making umsebenzi wet even more hard.
0: Difficult, yeah.
1: So it's very difficult for a man to fully express even his emotions, because we are not emotional creatures. Women are emotional creatures. You guys have mastered the art of emotions. Tina, we are physical creatures. Hence why we are protectors.
0: Yeah.
1: Our job is to physically protect. It's our job is to hunt. So when you are at war, You can't have emotions when you're at war, because finally ube focused empini.
0: Yeah.
1: Manje muzobe empini with mixed emotions is a king. So those things have played a role in changing how society is. That's why the was never about to call. It was about, you should never be complaining out loud.
0: I get it. Okay, so still on that note, what does being a strong man mean namhlanje in today's society? Has society confused strength with silence? I think that also speaks lentole that you've just explained, because it wasn't really about okala, but it was just basically complaining out loud. And can men be vulnerable and still be considered

0: strong?
1: Well, when it comes to what it means to be strong, people have different definitions of what it means being strong.
2: Yeah.
1: And for many years, men have been taught what is strength is never cry, never ask for help, or always carrying the burden alone.
2: Yeah.
1: But that's not the case, Yabo. Because real strength isn't being silent, Yabo. It's being courageous, Yabo. So we need to understand that being strong means standing on your values as a man. Sticking to your principles that you believe in as a man. Sticking to what you as a man need to do. Oh, what you have a family, making sure you provide your family. Umdenwak is protected. Umdenwak is led. And having principles, teaching your kids the right principles. There's a way. They need to know that. So it's being a man is not just about providing a paycheck or anything. It's also the role that you have, because your presence as a man is felt heavier than you think. Yabo. Ingane mikhala umama lokhethe ethi siyaqhubeka iyalo ngoba umama, but ubaba as soon as ubaba engena ethi hey iyathula. Why? Because his presence has something. His presence is what it needs. That's why whenever there's a good strong male figure in the household, there's respect. Isn't it in order? So there's something that a strong man provides that is more than just money. So sometimes, your presence is more important sometimes than your money. Knowing that you can teach a child this and that, that's what's important as well. That's what also being strong. Providing those little things.
2: All right. Okay. No. I definitely hear that. How can we tell when the men in our lives are not okay?
1: Yeah, Wonaga, this is a very topic, because some people you can't tell. Some you can see by withdrawal. They withdraw, or they sleep less, or they can't sleep often, or balala kakhulu, or they start drinking heavily, or they're more distracted, they're not present. There are some signs where you can see, but there are some signs of mental health in men where you can't see. The next thing, to say, who sends something to himself and he's gone, and I say, come slap in. And I've seen it countless of times with people I know around me, where you can, Umuntu is laughing. You think there's nothing wrong with him. So I think that the number one thing we need to do, we need to appreciate us more. I think we need to appreciate men more. I think men feel invisible in the society. They're not seen. So there was actually even a study done in America where they looked at what was celebrated and the holidays that were celebrated the most.
2: Yeah.
1: Women, I think, were celebrated number 3. Men were number 13. Behind Halloween, is it the Halloween?
2: And we love men, guys, if we're all being honest, like Siyanthanda for real, but
1: okay. No, but you see, we don't know that. Yeah, because and another thing we need to understand, and I think I always teach my sisters this, and I teach them this, even my nieces, a man is different. A man translates respect for love. You can tell a man you love him. A man also because to him is your actions and how you respect him, because he transfers respect as love. So if you respect him, we are with your time. Because there are some people that say we are tired, but they're not respecting you. That's not love.
2: Yeah. Oh.
1: So
2: okay.
1: Okay,
2: Iskazi is literally never on our side. Like, to just maybe say zivale lenkulumo yethu yanamhlanje, what legacy are we passing on to the next generation of boys? Are we raising boys to suppress their emotions, or are we teaching them that it's okay to express how they feel, ask for help, and support one another?
1: Okay, so it's very important to teach kids that they can grow and see healthier communications.
2: Mm.
1: We need to set a much more healthier communication environment, a much more respectful environment where it's more respected, a more emotional honesty and emotional intelligence. So they just need to be taught the right values on how to handle the emotions and understanding how the emotions are. Because as a man, you controlling your emotion is the difference between you going to jail and you living a good life.
2: Mm.
1: Because some of the people in prison, it's just that they didn't know emotional intelligence. They reacted differently.
2: Mm.
1: So knowing your emotional intelligence and how they work and making sure that if you are in trouble, where do you get help?
2: Yes.
1: How do you get help?
2: I think that's
1: to whom
2: important.
1: You get help? Yes. Mm. To whom you get help? Because I know for some men, it's very hard to ask a woman for help because woman always sees you as this protector. So once you're vulnerable, they lose the sense of respect for you. Some women have lose the respect for their men just because he opened up. So they find it very hard to open. They never want to feel that way again. So maybe find friends or seek therapy or something where it's boys, where you can be yourself, where it doesn't have to be a woman around.
2: Yeah.
1: So they need to know that they can find ways and find help with Batswana.
2: Thank you so much, Ndabentle. This was very insightful. And if it's Sophumana now, how do we go about doing that?
1: They can check me on TikTok, Edwin Bambo, or Instagram, it is Edwin Bambo.
2: All right. Thank you so much. Enjoy the rest of your Sunday morning. And that was Ndabentle Wakambambo and our Family Matters Namhlanje. We family meeting here too, where we basically discuss everything and anything pertaining to the family and the society at large. And let's just always remember to be kind to one another and consider each and every one in the family unit. With that said, let us go back to some music while we digest Le Nkulumo Yethu. Enjoy some Buya Kimi by Hazel T featuring Mduduzi and Xoli M. Nami nje ngithi Buya Kimi. The time now is 6:57. Good morning.

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1: Ezokubumba nayo kuhora lesikhombisa ekuseni emsakazweni inanda 88.4 FM sawubona. 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
2: The reason why we have this treatment plant is that we have detected that the water needs to be treated. You know, when the water comes from underground, they do detect some minerals and other things. So when the water comes here, it gets treated properly before it then gets sent to communities to use and drink. So this treatment plant is no different from what you'd find in the urban areas, in the townships.
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4: And that time we all believed that Putin, as all of us, we all came from the Soviet Union, and we all believed, and President Yeltsin, who nominated Putin as a potential successor, just we all believed that Putin could be continuing just all these democratic and reforms in the economy just without mistakes what Yeltsin did. Yeah, with the energy, more young person, etc., etc. That's why he got 52% of the vote, and that's why we supported Putin, and that's why I accepted to work with him, just subject that he will support all my initiatives, just all those reforms just which we managed to launch, and we pull out Russia of the crisis to the trajectory of sustainable.
1: Ilezi ke bengiziphethe ngelesikhombisa ihora. 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
14: Good morning! And just like that, we are back once more. Isikhathi manje is exactly 9 minutes. No, well, it's 10 minutes now. It's 10 minutes past 7 o'clock, and you're tuned in to Inanda 88.4 FM with myself. It's Felicia Bloom and Dooley on Easy on a Sunday. Gonna be with you all the way until 9 o'clock. We do this every Sunday. Remember to get in touch with us on our WhatsApp line on 0687649969. Let me know what's a good day halang this Sunday morning. But for now, though, we're about to jump into my favorite feature, which is what is on your playlist. La City Me Tatu Oxy, let me know what is on your playlist and what it is that you listen to every now and again. All I want from you is just 3 songs and a young message. Unga konzo konze lo kogu ma ubaba usisi no puti, whatever it is, or even isando sako, guys, like whatever happens to like isando sami njingi kelo kutingi lezi zingoma lezi. Yeah, so you can most definitely do that, and how you do that is simply send me a WhatsApp on 0687649969. And guess what? Someone actually did that. And And okay, let's do this. And the person that did that today is PK. And it goes a little something like this.
9: Hey Felicia, how are you? So for what's on your playlist today, I'd like to dedicate these three songs that remind me so much of home. Number one is Humasigela Ibalalami. Number two is Sankomota Now or Never. And

0: number three is Kaifa Semenya, Zipinkom. These songs just remind me so much of home. Thank you. Bye.
1: Thank you. Bye. It's, yeah, well, it's that easy. Like, literally, it's as simple as that. All you do is send me a voice note, or you can send me a WhatsApp message on 0687649969. And let me know your three songs that remind you of home, that you like, whatever the case is. And Mina, best believe I will play the songs for you. So without any further ado, let me actually just get into the song. The songs are Ibalalami, Huma Sigela, Number 2, Now or Never, Sankomota, and Sizwevala Ngo Zipinkomo by Kaifa Semenya. Enjoy and happy Sunday, everybody.

0: Good morning, and that was Now or Never by Sankomota, and before that we had Ibala Lami by Huma Sigela. That was such a beautiful song. Huma Sigela was basically saying Ibala Lami Elimiyama ngiyalthanda. I am beautiful as dark as I am. Mina ngiyele bone nami ngithi ibala lami leli eli cream ngiyalthanda uyele boneness wami ngiyalthanda. But that was really a beautiful song. And these songs, or those songs that you've just heard, were from OPK for what is on our playlist yanamhlanje. And you know what she did? All she did was send me a voice note on 0687649969. And guess what I did? I played her songs. She sent me a voice note telling me, Guti, she would like to hear these songs. And I was like, girl, bids, don't worry. Take a listen to her voice note.
1: Hey, Felicia, how are you? So for what's on your playlist today, I'd like to dedicate these three songs that remind me so much of home. Number one is Huma Sigela Ibalalami. Number two is Sankomota Now or Never. And number three is Kaifa Semenya Ziphinkomo. These songs just remind me so much of home. Thank you. Bye.
0: Thank you, bye. And it is literally as simple and as easy as that. Three songs, a voice note or a message, whatever floats your boat. And then Mina Ngizokwenza Njani, I'm just going to play the songs. Anyway, enough of yapping for me. Let us actually play her last song. Enjoy some Ziphinkomo by Kaifa Semenya. Good morning. Isikhathi manje is exactly 24 minutes past 7 o'clock.

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0: And the question stands. The time now is 7:44 and you tuned in to Inanda 88.4 FM with myself. It's Felicia Blumenduli. And this is the second hour of the show. I'm going to be with you all the way until 9 o'clock. Remember, we do this every Sunday where we say easy on a Sunday from 6 to 9. Challenging is on to. Be sure to always tune in. And our WhatsApp line is 0687649969. Let me know what's good dira halang this Sunday morning. I actually have a voice note that I received la from Umzamo that I want to play. But before I play that voice note, I just want to say happy Sunday. Today is the 19th of July, 2026. And soon and very soon, ikole zizovulo agungekdala. And I want to send a shout out to my handsome boy, Unkazimulo, who's going to go back to school and kade bizinje exploring out and about. SMA family doing the most. And like, it's so nice to see kids zihepi, zilala, zi outside, zivashelo koko umku in my family, because like I find that so, it reminds me of my childhood when life was easy. But okay, you know what, it's fine. Let us hear Gutum Zamutini this morning. Good morning.
1: Ngiyalizwa nizwi olifusa nalo abasePhilip. 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

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Guzoshai, ihora lesi shaka lumbili. You're tuned into Inanda at 8.4 FM with myself. It's Felicia Bloom Dool, and we do this every Sunday from 6 to 9. Season J, easy on a Sunday. You just heard Ujahim Eti. Never. And as the song is playing, I'm realizing, one, I love the song. It's one of my favorite songs. And I'm just realizing, Uguti, there's so many things that I used to say never to. I mean, never. And the older I'm getting, the older and wiser I'm getting, I'm realizing, Uguti, half of the things that I used to say never to, oh, now I'm like, let's go. Now I'm like, let's do it. Let's go. What? Yes. Count me in, I'm there. And before that, we had Lily Zela by Nomfundo. That's another jam that I love so much. I love Nomfundo Mo's music. It's like Lily Zela with Lily Zela. Turning Bongiseni. Like these two songs, actually, it's like Lily Zela, Turning Bongiseni, and then Never. And there's a part where Ujahimi Eti, I'm never in a million years I thought I'd be here. And for me, that's such a testament, because it's like never in a million years I thought I'd be here doing broadcasting. And broadcasting is something that I love so, so, so, so much. I'm so grateful, Guti, I get to do this every Sunday. And I get to say, Guti, hey, my name is Felicia Bloom Dool, and I'm a broadcaster. Anyway, let us get back to some broadcasting. Gibona La, voice notes ka Mahlambisa. Let us hear what she has to say this Sunday morning.

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1: 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Let's hear what he has to say this morning. 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
1: Thank you, Siabong. And with that said, let us go back to some music. Enjoy some Lila by Amanda Black.

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2: "The reason why we have this treatment plant is that we have detected that the water is needs to be treated. You know, when the water comes from underground, they do detect some minerals and other things. So when the water comes here, it gets treated properly before it then gets sent to communities to use and drink. So this treatment plant is no different from what you'd find in the urban areas, in the townships."
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3: "We as a team with our Metro Police and law enforcement are working really hard to clamp down on gangsterism, to clamp down on drugs, with drugs being the main feeder of gangsterism. And so as more and more houses get raided and we take more and more drugs off the street, these gangsters look for other means to try and make money. And so they've used soft targets such as spaza shops in this area. We received information about 2 or 3 weeks ago that it was going to be happening. More than anything else, this is opportunistic extortion, but for gangs to try and recoup or make some money, assuming control of something which they have no control over."
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1: Abu Fitz, when I'm getting a food up and I'm going to face woman, I'm going to pump it like a face on my son's hands. Almost a 10 seconds.

Dryela by Uthabiso Lavish, our very own UKZN boy. That's what someone on TikTok said. Well, that is what Usomahle said on TikTok, because we actually went to UKZN with Uthabiso Lavish. And before that, you had Little Things by LMA. I really love that song. It's just a reminder because little things are important. I like little things. I'm a simple girl. So, like, you know, just little things and big things and expensive things. You know how it goes. You're still tuned in to Inanda 88.4 FM with myself. It's Felicia Bloom. And this got to just 21 minutes past 8 o'clock. We are definitely in the last hour of the show. We have been doing this since 6 o'clock, and we do this all the way up until 9 o'clock every Sunday morning. Gitinje Mina, wake up with me, whether you're getting ready to go to work, getting ready to go to church, or you're just chilling on a Sunday, which is Sunday Reset. I'm always here saying, Wuthi, let us do this together. Usually, Galiskati, we have our legal corner with our legal expert, Mr. MJ Zondo. Unfortunately, he is not with us today. He had some difficulties. So what we're going to do is we're just going to play some music. But before we play some music, I want us to talk about Itopi Kietu Yanam Sanji. Right. We've been hearing on the news, which obviously yesterday was Mandela Day. Sizule Naguti, deputy president, was at Ebabanango for some water sanitation projects that was happening there. We heard Futino President Ramaphosa, and he was also somewhere. There was a lot that was happening. There were clothes being donated. What people were doing for Mandela Day. And I want to find out, okay, from you, my good people. Yesterday, South Africa celebrated Mandela Day. Every year, we're encouraged to give 67 minutes of our time to in service of others. Inspired by Nelson Mandela's 67 years of public service. But as the years go by, we have to ask ourselves, is Mandela Day still making an impact, or has it become something we only remember because social media reminds us? Mm-hmm. Yes. Let's have an honest conversation this morning. So the question I ask to you is, how did you spend your Mandela Day? Did you volunteer? Did you donate? Did you visit family? Did you support a local cause? Or did it just pass like any other Saturday where you are just like, yeah, no, it's Saturday, guys. It's whatever. Basically that. So I definitely want to find that out from you. Let me know on our WhatsApp line on 0687649969. What did you do for Mandela Day? Is it the same? Or were you one of those people where you're like, I'm going to social media to go to Mandela Day. Let me do something. Or you're like, yeah, it's whatever. I'm not going to do anything. So I definitely want to find that out from you. But let me... what is happening here? Let me try and do this. I'm trying to do something here, and it's not allowing me to be great. Ah, there we go. So let us do that. So while you let me know, Wuthi, what it is that you did for Mandela Day, let me know. Pop me a WhatsApp on 0687649969. How did you spend your Mandela Day, Izolo? Did you volunteer? Did you donate? Did you visit family, support a local cause? Or did it just pass like any other Sunday? But for now, though, let us go back to some music. Enjoy some Romeo and Juliet by Naledi Apiwe and Mawelele. Good morning. Iskati is

0: Naledi Aphiwe, Romeo and Juliet featuring Mawelele. If you're not selling together, Nami, so selling J 30 minutes. Guzesi, Gushushali, Lohora Lelo, Elnomona, which is 9 o'clock. But let us assemble it together. Because of Mnandi, we're talking about what you did for Mandela Day, Izolo. And we're about to go into sports. And I'm interested to find out, Uguti, a prediction, your sports person here to Uguti, it's for the final World Cup. But then Zokluman, I must have a deal in Ugfunda, her sports bulletin. Isikhathi manje, it's almost time for Ilokoza, our sports. Remember to do get in touch with me and let me know what you did for Mandela Day Izolo on 0687649969. And I wonder, Uguti, are you going to be watching the final, and who are you rooting for this final, for this World Cup final? Anyway, let's go to some sports.
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You know, one time things got so bad until I had to go to one of my friends and talk to him. And I told him, I said, you know, I'm having problems with the woman that I love. It seems that I call her on the phone and I just can't get her to answer. And then I went to her house and I saw a car parked in the driveway. I knocked on the door, but still my knocks went unanswered. And then I went home and I watched television until television went off. And then I played my records until I just didn't want to hear them anymore. And finally I went to bed, but I found myself waking up a few hours later.

0: just like Lindley Williams, Namingetsi, because I love you. That is why I wake up every Sunday morning bright and early to come and be with you. La Inanda, 88.4 FM, sitting easy on a Sunday from 6 to 9. It's Kati Manje. It is almost time for me to leave, but I will not leave without playing all the voice notes that I have. Lapo, there are a lot, but I will play all of them. Ngizoqala nje la ngo Nicole Nchapa. Hey, babe girl.
1: Hey, Malaysia. Good morning to you. It's funny. It's easy on a Sunday. Let's go.
0: Yes, thank you, thank you, thank you.
2: Felicia, I Mandela Day, the city 7, made it your coins all. I'm going to say that. You wanna get off and change swing out Wednesday. Yeah, my servants are full of trading. I have smoke.
0: Thank you, Siabonga. Umzamo was answering the question that I had posed to you this Sunday morning. Mhlaka 19 kuNtulikazi 2026. Ngibuza ukuthi, what did you do or how did you spend your Mandela Day? Did you volunteer, donate, visit family, support a local cause, or did you... Or did it just pass like another random old Saturday? And this is what you had to say this Sunday morning.
3: Sanibonani, Kama Okwin. Mandela Day, Kusuko Suku, Masisuko Skombola Rata. She celebrates in Puloya, Nelson Mandela, because Lona Suga Zalangalolo, so. 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
4: Hello everyone, how I spent my Mandela Day. I did not support the cause at all, I just went about my day.
5: Hello, this is Setu from Woodlands. For Mandela Day, 67 minutes, I actually spent time packing food for the homeless and the vulnerable for an NGO that had reached out to big companies in and around Durban to donate food. So yeah, that's how I spent my 67 minutes with my colleagues, and it was a good time, a good reminder, ukuthi. The reason behind 67 minutes is for us to just spend a little time to make a big impact.
6: Good morning, Felicia Bloom and the Inanda FM family on this gorgeous Sunday morning. Honestly, izolo for Mandela Day, if I'm keeping it a buck, I really didn't do any giving.

0: back, but in my defense, emsebenzini on Friday, we did do charity work. So I feel like I had already done my part in that regard. But on the actual day was a normal Saturday for me. I had lunch with a friend, saw her baby.
1: Oh my goodness. Okay, I love the honesty and I appreciate the honesty. And, you know, each to their own. Each to their own. But it's also good to hear, Wuthi, there are actually people that still are doing something in terms of charity work. Sizulu and Queen, they're going to wash for Gogo, Otala Edwa, and cook. I mean, it's the little things. I mean, I don't think it has to obviously also be like grand gestures, but it's just you giving back to a good cause and just, you know, doing something nice for the less fortunate or the less privileged than you are. I'm going to wrap up the topic here to when we come back, but for now let us, you know, let's go back to some music. It's Kati Manje. It is exactly 7 minutes. Let us enjoy some music by Zungalikohlwa by Thando Zwide. Good morning.

0: And just like Tando's reading, Gisinami Zungali Ko, Shalili Pimbolami, Ilim Nandi, it's Felicia Bloom and Dulioni Nanda, 88.4 FM. The name of the show is Easy on a Sunday, and we do this every Sunday. It's Kati Manje, it is exactly 4 minutes ago, Zagushai, 9 o'clock. 9 o'clock, you know, I say goodbye. But before I say goodbye, let us wrap up in Lokliyetu and Namhlanje of what it is that you did for Mandela Day. Mandela Day was yesterday, and we all know Ukuthi there's 67 minutes that Utata asked us to just give back to our communities.
1: For Mandela Day 2026, I took a friend of mine out. She just got a promotion at her job, and I thought it was nice to celebrate her and make her feel loved for the day.
2: We had a church then, so in the morning we had a 5K, 10K, and 15K. Run a church. The money was the entrance fee was given to lesser communities,

0: throughout the month, we've been raising funds for communities. We've been giving away blankets. We have been also assisting with food parcels. So yeah, no, it's actually been a month thing, but today we just had that run. And yeah, chilling now, watching the rugby.
1: My Mandela Day was just in a month ago. I only remember now that it was a Mandela Day yesterday. I was just attending a funeral for my boss's mom, and yeah, I think that is how I contributed to the Mandela Day. Supporting a friend or supporting a colleague.
2: Okay, that's still something. And just like that, we wrap up Inxoxo here. So thank you so much for tuning in. Thank you so much for being with me, to Umzamo, Mahlambisa, no, Nicole Umanjapa, to Usipho, I'm a VIP. Thank you so much. You guys were with me throughout the show, and everyone else was listening, young, old, new. Really do appreciate. Remember, we do this every Sunday from 6 to 9 on Inanda 88.4 FM on Easy on a Sunday. But round about now, it is time for me to say adios, ciao. I am done. Till we meet again next week, same time, same place. Anginshigwa tanoto, anginshia nitimba. Le masilungiseni, they are going to be with you from 9 all the way up until 12 o'clock. And ngipumanje mina manje, ngo Musa eti nomkita. Enjoy, God bless, and happy Sunday.

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4: The house of Mr. Morgan and his family were washed away, and we took a decision and that we'll build this house. So I want to thank all those that they have contributed in building this beautiful house for the Morgan family. Today we know that if you don't have strong bridges, bridges are going to be washed away. So we must start planning now. We're planning knowing that we are approaching rainy season.
5: I feel so happy. I received a good gift. I didn't expect to receive these days with Mandela's Day.
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4: I don't know who assembled the whole team Yamadlanga Commission, but yes, sir. Mfana, even the translator, dog, I've watched so many court cases that involve translators. I've never experienced such a competent translator jaga wa Yamadlanga Commission.
2: Mr. Nkabinde, many thanks to you too for the wonderful job you did. Most appreciated.
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5: I want to thank our President, His Excellency Ashiwaju Ahmed Tinubu, ECFR, for providing this type of platform for us to encourage our youth, for us to give them self-esteem. And I also want to express my sincere gratitude to my very uncommon Senate President, His Excellency Godswill Robert Akpabio, D.C.O.N., who in the Senate gave me this opportunity to pretend this type of committee that would allow me to extend this type of training to my constituents in Rivers West Senatorial District.
0: Ilezi ke bengiziphethe ngalesi sikhathi. 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
4: We want to take you back, Seth Badalati, because he leaves. 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

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I'm Sakazwane 88.5 FM. 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
1: Start by conveying our heartfelt condolences to the parents of these young boys who died so tragically. Indeed, we are saddened by this passing. We are saying to those who refused those young kids to get help, they must be held accountable. As Mpumalanga, it is so unfortunate because, as we said before, we are in this mess simply because of one of our own senior leader in the province who gave instruction that Ingoma owners or principals of those initiation schools must not allow doctors to come and assist for whatever reason. That's what caused those many deaths, because in 2 days we lost not less than 12 initiates.
0: Uma ngiziphetha ke lezangaleli hora ngiphetha ngodaba luthi kuqeqeshwe abantu abasha abayikhulu namashumi amane ezweni laseNigeria ngokulungisa ke nokunakekela ingqalasizinda yomgwaqo, kubala ke ukufakwa nokulungiswa kwama street light ngohlelo iRivers Youth Empowerment Program. 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
2: I want to thank our President, His Excellency Ashiwaju Ahmed Tinubu, ECFR, for providing this type of platform for us to encourage our youth, for us to give them self-esteem. And I also want to express my sincere gratitude to my very uncommon Senate President, His Excellency God's Will Robert Akabu, DCON, who in the Senate gave me this opportunity to pretend this type of committee that would allow me to extend this type of training to my constituents in Rivers West Senatorial District.
0: Ilezi ke bengiziphethe ngeleshumi hora. 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
4: 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This may seem offensive to sensitive listeners, and parental discretion is strongly advised.

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0: yeah
1: I'm a cult they are all common so if
0: they are all common
1: yeah so very, very common.
0: Yeah
1: yeah one thing that you have to understand about a cult ukuthi engwaziyo because I've got evidence now are formed under the religion of Christianity.
0: Okay.
1: In fact, Christianity is 40% cult and then 60% something else.
0: Mm.
1: 40% of Christianity is just pure cult.
0: All right.
1: I can give an example. Before I zoom into literature, uh-huh. literature because it has got empirical evidence.
0: Okay.
1: Abantu bake basanganiswa uBushiri.
0: Mm-hmm.
1: I went in with a show. I put it straight and simple ukuthi uBushiri is a cult movement.
0: Right.
1: That is focused on money making and immigration falsifications.
0: Mm-hmm.
1: UBushiri idea was to draw abantu bangakubo bazohlala South Africa about keep her from poverty.
0: All right. Yeah.
1: Then using South Africans akalebulanga kwazi ukucabanga vuma noma yini. Because here's another thing about Christianity, the reasoning ne thinking ayivunyeke is prohibited.
0: Oh, okay. Yeah.
1: Ufakazwe lokho. Kwa Christianity umuke wacabanga vele kuthiwe
0: unedemon, yeah.
1: Yeah. Uma uquestiona izinto ku Christianity ungenwa moyo omubi yet if you take American Christianity if you question things you get answers engibindi if you focus and ngiyajola abantu sebeno Instagram sebeno TikTok baye babone o Alex O'Connor behleli be debater with Christians about the word of God, who God is and what God is not. Utholi kugcwele kusukuma umuntu ezekene ahlale besiyambuza about the Bible and scriptures. Ngiyakuzukubonye lewe South Africa.
0: Yeah.
1: Number two, ama South Africans awayifuni nokuyibona theology, which of course is the study of God and the establishment of the truth regarding the Bible.
0: Yes.
1: Ama Christians ayizonda ihistory of Christianity. Ngoba afuna ukuphila kwidelusion. Then there was Lukau, another cult.
0: Yeah.
1: Yeah. Yeah, cookies about 5,000 tubas or chunaba quenya.
0: Oh,
1: you love Usumuntek friend.
0: Okay.
1: That's a cult.
0: Right.
1: That's a cult. Then all of a sudden, amantu last year basanga so ubani u enigma.
0: Yeah, mntabethu manje ngishisa testament is wrong. Ngitshe owavusa umuntu ekufeni, owaqamba amanga wathi uvusa umuntu ekufeni.
1: That's a cult. That is a cult. Yeah. Then bese kuba siqale ngamabushiri.
0: Mabushiri yes, waze ngolikawo.
1: Bese kuba ama Aurians.
0: Yes.
1: Yabo. Because ungakhohlwa these people follow individuals, they don't follow God.
0: Okay.
1: Because God is not outside of yourself. Usky God doesn't exist. Ngicela kuba straightforward. The moment ukholelwa kuNkulunkulu osemafini, you are done. So we cult leyo.
0: Okay. Njobe esumntwana nje phezulu, uyaphezulu.
1: Ayikindakuphezulu. Ayikindakuthi sephezulu. Yini ama delusions of grandeur lawo. Because even the same Bible says, God liveth inside of you. When you pray, you are praying to yourself because you are knocking into the God that liveth inside of you. Usky God doesn't exist.
0: Yeah.
1: Right. Now, here's something. Ama cult leaders, they harvest human organs and practice. They make money through taking certain people, baba analive, baba bulale. Then they harvest organs and sell them in the black market. Lalela, follow me.
0: Okay.
1: Ama cults around the world are notorious for that.
0: Okay.
1: Ama cults enye into ayenzayo ukuthi they use sexual coercion.
0: Yeah.
1: Uyalalwa ukuze ungene emgqini.
0: All right.
1: They then isolate. Now that's a psychological strategy.
0: Okay.
1: Yeah. Back isolate. But bathagetha abantu abanjani na? Bathagetha abantu who are going through life transition and stress.
0: Okay.
1: Again, pinned. By a target, who are going through life transition and stress.
0: Okay.
1: Meaning to say, umongle stage where you are questioning God, you are asking questions.
0: Yeah.
1: They will nab you. They say, well, they provide them answers.
0: Okay.
1: First, a cult leader will present himself as God.
0: Okay.
1: Yeah. And the little strategy, see, bamba ngisho abantu I'm going to tell you something shocking. I was asking myself, why mina nginga move my gospel songs? Mina ngadlala gospel songs uzukhala, I don't care them. It doesn't move me.
0: Yeah.
1: Because these are curated human emotions. But umuntu ogullible, who's suffering poverty, who feels lonely and unloved, who fall into the trap. Lalela ama gospel song so you understand a lot.
0: Yeah.
1: Ngiyekeleni ngihambe ngiye khaya ezulu. Yeah, blab.
0: Hey. Yeah.
1: That's where the delusion begins. Uzukhale. Awukhaliswa iculo, ukhaliswa I pain engaphakathi that you have never confronted and dealt with. Bese uthatha umuntu mhlambe osheshe walahlekelwa umzali esemncane.
0: Okay.
1: I'm going to join a cult.
0: Right.
1: Because he's battling with loss. Vulnerable.
0: Yeah.
1: Bese kuba yingane ezizalwa ama single parent or parents that are not married ezingalitholanga uthando from one of the parents.
0: Yeah.
1: They'll, I want to take a child who was rejected by a father.
0: Yeah.
1: He'll never follow a female cult leader. Uzofollowisha
0: a male
1: cult leader because he's looking for a father figure, somebody who'll anchor his life or her life.
0: Okay.
1: And then zotola si correct here. First, as ukukhuluma ngo nokwazi ezifuselithi ube because I'm not talking about somebody who's dead.
0: Okay.
1: Okwamanje sikhuluma ngomuntu who is trapped.
0: Ngiyakuzwa.
1: Within the manipulations of a cult.
0: Okay.
1: If we do a healthy investigation, this is in Zinjani, Sam Tola
0: food.
1: Right.
0: Yeah.
1: There's a woman enye into ama cults in America, for instance, na se France, like ever a recruiter of my universities.
0: Okay.
1: Why? Because there is academic and career pressure.
0: Uh-huh.
1: In my university. Okay. So a student must be exposed with academic pressure, nama stresses. But they come in, it's in a professional burnout. They come in,
0: Oh. Yeah.
1: Give up on the self, not on the career.
0: Mm.
1: Obviously, if you give up on yourself, the career goes away out of the window. Bese kuthi group 2 ke ukuthi the question I'm trying to answer here with Queen Richards ukuthi obani abantu who can fall prey to cult leaders.
0: Yeah.
1: Bese kuba abantu who are going through existential crisis. Zokuchaza. Uyabona umuntu obuzayo ukuthi who is God? Where is God? How was I born?
0: Okay.
1: Kodwa angatholi abantu who are schooled in dealing with existential questions.
0: Mm-hmm.
1: Cult leader lap, ayihamba naye le. So they target, this is what they do among cult leaders. They target women that are beautiful, good looking.
0: Mm-hmm.
1: Then they convert them into their sexual queens. Forcing the child to volunteer is sex ilale naye ngoba isilale noNkulunkulu. You know, and the bese bethola a henchman or a henchwoman also monitor a control ingane by put the phone bese be isolate her from external communication.
0: Yeah.
1: Yeah.
0: Sure.
1: Then the best about it, my cult, as I well established, women that are not good looking are then discarded in the black market. Uti babula le besebete sama organs, like your kidneys. Kidneys, retailer kidneys is very powerful. For a fresh kidney, you can go pay. Ngakho you $60,000. That's what cults do. Now, unfortunately, Queen Rejoice, Nina, nibuka ama cult that have isolated from society.
0: Mm.
1: But Aninandaba, no, Enigma. Oh, Enigma was a cult leader. I mean, look at the dude. He says he met Jesus.
0: Uh-huh.
1: Where did he meet Jesus?
0: Ish.
1: You know, and abantu badivide ka phakathi ukwathiwa ningamblebe umuntu ona kaNkuluNkulu he has seen something that you have never seen. That is utterly rubbish. Bonke labantu ababe defend ulokuza uBushiri no Enigma. I discovered something. Abantu abanama delusions of grandeur who have struggled a lot with their personal life and they don't have a meaning of life. They say that the cult leaders provide the meaning of life. So, the cult leaders, they use drugs,
0: right,
1: sex, and selling human organs in the black market.
0: Yeah, no.
1: But abantu besifazane who survive yilaba bahle njengonokwazo who are good looking abazo aphoshinwa certain leaders. For instance, here's another cult in South Africa. Ubani umfundisi lo wase lokuza wayeba divide kabili
0: lasina Jerry.
1: No, abahlale elokhuza. Yeah, then lapha awukakabi angel. But for you to qualify to be an angel, you have to go and sleep with the leader.
0: Leader, yeah.
1: So.

0: So yeah, now when she strikes, so to once walala nawe, then we should say allocate umfundisi wakhe. So the majority of ingane ezalala naye, they were then handed over to abefundisi.
1: Right.
0: Yeah. Ukuthi umfundisi must have the first fruit, then bese ukuthi ama disciples akhe, they can now enjoy the fruits. Yeah. So and nine ebhlungu, akekho umuntu. Okay, akhulume ngama cult the way that in under FM has ever spoken about cults. Because abantu bayasaba. Nizothini uma kuthi ngisene ngikhuluma kabuhlungu kanje kanti umntwana kaNkuluNkulu. Can you take a rapist, rapist yenza umntwana kaNkuluNkulu? Umuntu odesa ama organs in the human organs in the black market umntwana kaNkuluNkulu. And then which God are they talking about? Because what Christian, there's something very crazy about Christianity. Then let me ask a question, Buza Nabalalela. Which God are Christians worshipping? Because Yahweh was a tribal god. What we each la convert into a spirit. So there is a danger again that the Christian themselves boasting of worshipping the real God. Now, but they're still worshipping the large one to Yahweh.
1: Yo, man.
0: You see, yeah, on the other side, see, I think I'm a Muslim, no Allah, you know that.
1: Yeah.
0: So the problem is, it's religion that has identified invulnerability bantu. EDC bends a robot. Any pastor around the world would like to see human beings as robots. Now, Jagamanje or pastor around the world, they're in trouble. People are deconstructing from Christianity. Yeah. Now, I'll tell you this. I believe in God a lot. In fact, God believes in me. When I go umdali, I create into a believer again. But let me just go to uNkulunkulu. I think that's nonsense. Jesus was never God, and he's never God.
1: Right.
0: No, he's never. I mean, the person who bled for me was my mother.
1: Right.
0: I owe my allegiance and existence who bled for me. There's no guy, a dude from Jerusalem who bled for my sins. Never. I was never born in sin. Who sends over the so on this? So why on when I learned by the way, learn to a human being is born in sin, a cult Lianto. A figure no bishop of Hippo, a Suana Japan. A philosophy of Manchurians.
1: All right.
0: But people today batting giving yin mina money goes along in a son. And here is the deal. Who are the most vulnerable people we call Abandus Fazan?
1: Let's take a break. We're taking a breather at 10:30. It's cards in Jangamanje. Mhlaka 19 July 2026. Sikhuluma-ke, ngivela ke sinje sikhuluma nje ngama-cults bafethu in modern day psychological impact of ama-cults. Sithatha istory esenzeke khona la eNanda. Uhlala nathi ungayindawo. Usakhona noma ngani olwazi in studio.
0: Let me tell you a secret.
1: Okay.
0: Uthaba kwayikhulu. Do you know ukuthi lokuthi ukam rescue kanjani?
1: Nolans. Yeah, how
0: yeah, by having an access of a clinical psychologist again.
1: Oh, okay.
0: I'm confused. And download the other thoughts and messages into your brain.
1: Yeah. Sure. Alright, let's get started. Break. See ya, boy.
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1: Welcome back. It's cut to 25 minutes before 11 o'clock. I'm Sakazo Ninanda, 88.5 FM, Gumhlaka 19 July 2026. Asilungiseni uhlelo, Queen Rejoice, ngi-host. But I'm a host. Khona uCannon as our technical producer, Baba Thabo Samboti, khona uNdabenhle Myeza. 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
1: Okay, all right.
0: That's during the initial state before kungene
1: ujob. Okay.
0: This is what you were asking in retrospect about him Pau the cult. Yeah.
1: Okay, oh yeah.
0: Uthi laba bantu zero tolerance for questioning.
1: Ne.
0: In fact,
1: oh yes.
0: Uma sahambe la ngenkabi zethu. Siba cornerish.
1: Yes.
0: Underline the lokho. Siba
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0: 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Yeah.
1: Yo.
0: Because umuno was la ekhona manga sesizwe ivoice kama wakhe. Inever system yakhe ngaba disrupted.
1: Oh, maybe is that's why bengafuni nje akho.

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2: True,
1: and yeah. the legitimate voice of God. Now, Ngani Khala get to Ibegepi.
0: It's okay.
1: I need to understand that. So that the energy yakho izoconnect. 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
0: All right.
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1: What is going to happen, the mammal brain will induce and force the nervous system to start reproducing.
0: Okusho ukuthi these cult leaders, they know about leyo psychological impact kumuntu, that is why beba isolate.
1: Remember this, guys, have you noticed with Bagaba Tolagal and what is a psychology and what is a child? Yeah. They would keep book materials as of a Caesar to seal a cult. Yeah. So, anything you show you would learn a Tina in Yanjinto Japan with accessibility again. For instance, I rus ngaba ukuthi we usune umndethele ingubo ngoba phela bayashoda ngingubo yabo ukuthi sasiyavuma ukuthi usejoine
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1: ngoba they follow ama influencers
2: they follow influencers people don't follow God they follow a leader of the church yeah people don't follow God they follow the leader of the church
0: all right oh okay there is a voice note that we have received

0: This is the third time Shy Masterpiece.
1: Yes, no, oh, no, he
0: but
1: did.
0: But I never got the chance to acknowledge him. Yeah.
1: Sandy, you deserve a horn by that. Okay, let's play a conversation between Intatheli uSandy about the approach to the blogger Nayo Umfundis Usbia. Lower cuts, the cult leader. This is their conversation.
2: Hi, how are you, sir? I'm working for a newspaper that is writing about you. I have just a few questions regarding your case. I don't know if you have time for my questions.
3: Oh, okay, Bob.
2: Yes.
3: I will come back about the cooler than the local time.
2: Okay. Baba Sibiyane?
3: Yes, Bob.
2: Izolo, I'm not going to run into the top of the command, which go over the coning and is on the certain last hope, a salad. It's a little soon, and I would see Unola's last thing. Apparently, Usala. Why would she leave everything and her family behind and go sala esontweni, if that makes sense?
3: Okay. 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
2: Exactly.
3: Yes, bese uba i-role model kubona.
2: So
3: igama abasebenzisa umfundisi elilaziwayo kanti I'm not umfundisi.
2: You are not a pastor.
3: Yes, Baba. Yes, Baba.
2: But
3: yes.
2: Everything they report to you as a pastor, but you're not a pastor.
3: Yes, Baba. Who Baba just be a God and his sister in the center. Hambisa in that is being said to Bantu Bonke, Zumbu Soga Gulubu.
2: What's the work of Paul and what's he calling an issue in Kalao?
3: Ngokuchaza kwayo

0: yona ethi ifunukhezwe icebo likaNkulunkulu endlele emhlabeni.
1: 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What is your comment on based on one person leaving your house, her home rather, leaving the school? Because we're talking about, so if she rather says you believe it, that means one shouldn't even leave home, one shouldn't even disappear from home, and that's one of the because of her own. So my point is, what is your saying? In meaning, in the list of the day, the last thing you mean that in general, the general bank of the bank, you need to sort of lie, no matter what, but the sun in the house, no lie. I'm not going to say that.
0: Esithole ukuthi akalahlekelene nomndeni, umndeni wakhe umfonele empeleni, umndeni wakhe uthi ukhipha amadimoni mayichaza yena, umndeni wakhe umhlukumeze kakhulu wacishwa mbulala, and amavidiyo akhona ufakazi lapho ekhulumela khona yena namaphoyisa afikile azolalela udaba. 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
1: I think about for your time. Thank you so much. I will cover whatever that you've told me right now. Thank you for your opportunity.
0: Thank you so much, Baba. God bless you.
2: All right. Yes, Baba.
3: Immediately, I want to zoom into this.
2: Okay.
3: 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You know, that's very interesting. 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Sent. 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
2: Indoctrination.
0: I have to do.
1: Yes.
2: Yeah.
0: What not I have to fulfill
2: an assignment.
0: An assignment.
2: 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That's indoctrination. Yeah.
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2: Kuma cult, one of their principles is to use intersibizer or psychology with the elism. They'll use their word to speak for the victim.
1: Yeah.
2: The voice of the victim. Leandro is very dangerous with Uma Uyenza. Ufalu ube convincing with the victim, Ikulumaganje, eat. And the abantu abagullible abangazi ukudisena izinto kuba lula that is another area of a spiritual poverty within the Christian fold ukuthi amaKristu athanda kabi ukukhuluma nge discernment you must discern bakwathi yini ngathi discernment uma kusakhona abantu ababanjwa ama cult then what is discernment those are the areas that I would like us to focus and zoom on you have a child that has been taken from the love and the warmth and the affection of the parent then you've got a man who's speaking on behalf of the child
1: yes
2: you are hijacking your fatherhood in order to give a false impression of being benevolent
1: okay Time is 0687649969. Yo, my mind is just time. It's cut 11 o'clock. It's cut as in double the summer job. On WhatsApp as well as on Facebook. There's as long said it is live. Oh, such as the song. Oh, I'm a please follow Can You Rejoice as well on live. No Sandy, Sandy Lessendin. Is it Facebook? Is it TikTok? Okay, we are shooting up at live. Non Dabente Mental Health Warrior on TikTok. Okay, it's there. We'll be going to your comments, questions, and please, Jonga Baskuluma and Jena, Aukubule to Zewa Konawe. 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
4: Today I am who I am because of
5: Itsepang. Itsepang is the best part of my life. This is the best part of my life.
6: I'm also from a very poor background. So mangkhula ngathi I want to help abantwana abakhule njengami and I had passion yabantwana. 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
2: I personally think that Shabana has got many skills. She has a background in the justice sector and she hasn't got the experience in the Treasury, and that's a department where you really do need to understand, and therefore just drawing on that vision about using people's experience, I think that other people can probably use their past experience in the Treasury. Edmund Ban clearly has walked those planks before, and therefore seeing him there I think is just a stronger choice.
1: Ilezi ke bengiziphethe ngeleshumi nangihora nakanjani ke ngeleshumi nambili ihora ngizobuya futhi nezinye izindaba.
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4: Uma kumuliswa Country Joy, awukwazi ukuthi ingane intombazane uhambe yogcina kumkhondo kwambwayo.
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4: 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In fact, their practice is evil, but siyayenza.
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4: Traumatized animals. Mm-hmm. This is a traumatized generation. Mm-hmm. And then what do you expect? What can come out of that?
6: So kusho khona usayikhi system okuyona eqondile.
5: Phakela oku uyabangela lele iphakela.
4: Senze izinto ey'wrong ngisho sishadise. 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
1: Program contains mature subject matter, coarse language and discussions of religious beliefs, ways of life and those of sexually suggestive nature. This may seem offensive to sensitive listeners and parental discretion is strongly advised.
0: Alright, sikhathike njengamanje ke kube sakho umlaleli la sinta khona ukuphawula kwakhe. 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Oficiwe and then waqhamuka umndeni wakhe ukuthi kade simfuna simazi washonaphi to somewhere in KZN. Yabo sama sesimono social media setrenda and kunezingane lezo kuthiwa ziyafika ziyahamba ziyiswe phi. So there are a lot of families out there who are going through the same and are devastated njengamanje awazi ukuthi ingane zabo ziyephi okwenzakaleni ngazo. So this is really serious. Ngisho kanjalo Dimbane khona into ofisa ukuyiphefumula before
2: ngilale. One of the strategies that I learned ngesikhathi iAmerica attack Iran for the first time.
0: All right.
2: I was impressed with the strategy. Where there's like CNN kuyo ama general ephethe amada amaphepha
0: ngo
2: nenduku ekuhlela icafeni be demonstrate how they're going to attack Iraq.
0: Right. Yes.
2: Now we have an enemy oyitshela ukuthi uzoy attack kanjani.
0: Oh.
2: Lana is a psychological strategy. Tell the enemy how you're going to expose them.
0: Right.
2: Now, God, there is not something that you're going to do. What is going to happen? Once they panic, they'll come on the surface. But that was Vesa born when I was a circle up. Yeah. That's how you deal with the cult. Tell them, this is what we're going to do to you.
0: The sad part is that we have a Luti Nakona La Enanda. Ikhona isatellite yale cult. So which means even in some other areas there are just this movement inkulu.
2: No, ayinkulu kunisho. So can you tell us something? I'm a cult anje.
0: Okay.
2: To sustain them you need money.
0: Okay, right.
2: You need food.
0: Right.
2: You need constant meeting to entrench indoctrination. For you to do that, udinga imali njengemali.
0: Yeah.
2: You know that. Because you're not going to starve people. Bazobaleka abantu
0: ba
2: staff.
0: Yeah, basalaphi, badlani.
2: So, uthola ukuthi for instance, iDurban might have only 4 satellites.
0: Right.
2: But those satellites are well-funded and well-taken care of.
0: Oh, okay.
2: So, umusu wa expander uzoshaya ke paketeni.
0: Yeah.
2: Kwasi sikathola ukuthi it's only 3 or 2 people.
0: Yeah.

0: cult movement. That is why when I lay a September and try a September and same cape. Yeah, second this I'm cook.
1: Oh, okay.
0: That means I'm cook. But they were being impregnated there. Would like all kind weapons were found there. So as far as you get,
1: did you say weapons?
0: Yeah, weapons. Yeah.
1: Oh my God.
0: Yeah.
1: Okay.
0: So ngizama ukuthi lana asikabi na clue ngoba amaphoyisa awakaphumele obani ukuthi what are they finding in terms of investigation?
1: Sure. Okay. 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
2: Yeah. Section 22.
1: Right.
2: The case is ignored. 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
1: 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embrace religions we don't use our brains up to the level of what is scenario we just take what we are told literally that's the problem we find ourselves changing amabandla because we don't get 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
1: Oh, really?
2: No. Abantu abanye ro divergent ungakhohlwa they don't think like we think.
1: Yes.
2: Yabo wesendi kungaba nama triggers amaningi.
1: Yeah.
2: Angamenza ukuthi avena explode yabo bese evenia rebel against it. 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
3: Kodwa MK hayi khona bezokhetha what cult la so espera for what cult la no PR.
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1: Welcome back. 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
1: you have done nothing wrong mama Lulazi you absolutely done nothing wrong
2: ngoba ngifuna ukuthi ama listeners angadideki there is a phenomenon that is just coming into my mind ukuthi cults around the world they use music to induce and lower ama inhibitions ama inhibitions we Queen Rejoice ngathi in terms of the content they are never so simple as you shout this is wrong you should not do loko ku right you should not do so what they do then around the world music in your earphone u induce a trance like state
1: okay
2: bese u pusha into a targeted mind or a goal at

0: desirable.
1: Okay.
0: Yeah. Wonke uzothola too repetitive and aggressive. So lento ethola ukuthi when ugcine usu responda ku aggression yawo involuntary usuku ungabona ukuthi you are doing that. Usuku responda ku music intonation nama beat athi nje ukuthaba kade chaza. Hayi kuyadana.
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1: 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Tell him Mike.
4: Yeah. From last year. Wa mention ukuthi enkonzeni yabo into abakholela kuyona they don't celebrate any holidays.
1: Bengasawu
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1: 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Manolazi
4: ngisho noma kuthiwa bekhona. Even mission on to back for Benny. I am getting
2: a little bit.
1: Paul Mambazo, me, I'm following Ikayala Bafund on social media and have a little clue about them. They are a religious group. Their main goal is to live off grid. If you know what that means, but in this case of Nolwazi, I feel for her parent, but Nolwazi has been posting videos in their channel and said many things, but it is disingenuous. Yes, for umama and not to acknowledge that Nolwazi is not lost and fighting umfundisi ngeke kusize cause uyena ozikhethele but let's say he is doing what she is doing because of spell
2: has been
1: casted on her. Okay, the question in the angayiqedwa daba mdabele
5: what is umfundisi benefiting these people that don't even give up.
1: Okay, before we cast aspersion on ikhala befundi akuthunyelwe abazohlala khona izintukwana abazobona ukuthi kwenzakalani ngaphakathi uma engekho ama camera singathi they are using evil spirits while they cannot prove it.
2: Sengikaluba skeptical ke manje.
3: No, angithi sisho ukuthi yiwa bayipresenta ngayo then.
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2: 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DJ name. 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

Exactly 20 minutes after 3, Gwinanda 88.4 FM, Shailu 12 FM, Inibibate. The sounds of Davido, Jezwek, and Monse Esmet. I know who I be. Singena kanjalo ke with three songs. Njoba sesiqalile ke sishilo ukuthi from emini ungo 12 kuze kushayeke u 3 ntambama, enjoying our Sunday in style. I know you've been enjoying nohlelo la 9 to 12 asilungiseni ingxoxo conversations are so interesting. Nami ke ngicine ke sengilibala nokwenza ezinye izinto ngala ngihleli ngilalela from your voice note, the conversation, the engagement from ithimba lisweli khona ke e studio. 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But manje kwi Urban Chart Top 30 from 12 until 3 info uLondiwe Dlomo. 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
2: 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You tune

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Ibuyile ATM. 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Bethi ibandla on this single, two songs back to back, number 25. Sikunike uzothe Prayer for the Nation. 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I'm having a conversation off air with people on TikTok. Ngithi I'm not sure if it's only on my side or social media I am which is acting up, but surely I'm not the first one. Why ngithi ke I'm not the first one? Usama Jobe fika ngale engifica ngale on another studio ubuze the same thing. What type, have you checked your Facebook?

0: That's the number you can use ukhumana nathi kula mahora nje amathathu sindawonye on the Lokshin Tribe Show. More music coming to your side. 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
1: 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Alex Warren on the urban charts

0: 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Between 12 and 3 on the Urban Chart Top 30. 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But ngifisa ukuqala kuma voice note akho, Mr. Puleni sir.
1: Ghost, cannot, I'm going to let
0: Mr. Puleni.

It's Alex Warren on the Urban Chart Top 30 who's talking about something strange, a fever dream. Engabe iphuphe njani ke lelo lo mkhuhlane. 0687649969 the Urban Chart Top 30 on a Sunday as we enjoying the best music esikunika wona nalezi ngoma esithembisile sathi masifika ku number lo 18 and 19 so bese sibheka ukuthi from number 30 to number 21 ngabe bezimi kanjani. And then of course recap on your comments, play your voice notes ku 0687649969 ngani ku Facebook inanda 88.4 FM Update City. Happy, happy, happy Sunday to you. 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Khona into engayiboni kahle la. All right, it seems like sekuqondile ke mlaleli. Let's do this. Let's do this now. You ready? Your radio lock. Counting down 30, 30, the hottest urban tracks. 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Number 30. Ku number 30 siknike uShimza teaming up with uKasango ethi Fire Fire inamavike out 21 kanye big number 28 last week. Number 29 is Satu Bruno Mars ingoma ke le esihlale ke isikhathi eside kunazo zonke ingoma ezi ku Urban Chart. Number 25 is work number 26 ihlele ku number 25 this week. I just might. Number 28. Number 28 is Davido, Jazz World, GLC, J-Bet. I know who we be. Number 2 shuthi ke isanda kungena ingene last week ke le. Number 27 sakunika iPTS Swim from number 24 inamavike awu 15 nje kuphela. Number 26 is a brand new Madolo ehamba no Duncan no Ryan ethi Noya Na.

0: Number 25, Sagnika Zotek, his prayer for the nation in Amavige out 18. Swag number 20 last week. Number 24, Raf no Sjava no MT no Saudi Batas Bongin Go Sika Malengo Ma Eti Bandla from number 29 with 3 weeks on the chart. Well, good number 23 is Atola Ge Unovet. Moonlight Africa, Betty C. Sasezo, Line Amavig L3, Nayoge Lengo Malu. Number 23. Number 22, Madonna, teaming up with Sabrina Carpenter, Bring You Love, 11 weeks from number 21 last week. Number 21. Number 21, Satola Mfoka Mdluli, that's K.O. Beno Tanya Devs, Scott Mapuma, Betty Emma Hotela, in a 4 weeks, big number 23 last week, on the Urban Chart Top 30, in under 88.4 FM. Now we're going to start apparently, Kubega be part of the show, because still a jam-packed show, ekto lego music, komnande, ozo utoko zela, but I guess fisu wazge, later on, good amongst lezingo, mangabe hipu, wena oitandayo, no itandil. Earlier, I also made istembi, so kuti sokuniga lezingo malezi, besege signiga gina lezi ezinj. Now, it's time for us, kuti sbegin lebe, sizwe a brand new song engene this week. Ngabe ubani na? Let's find out.
1: Number 17. 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
0: Robin. Number 17, a brand new song by Ushagi.
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4: I heard what you said through the grapevine. 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Getting religious with it. 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

0: kukhuthaza ukuthi awu download i-app yethu khona uzokwazi ukuthola nama podcast ezinhlelo engenzeka ukuthi ke zikuphuthile but lapha ya kwi-app yethu uzokwazi ukuthi wathole lawo ma podcast. 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One, she was trending for ukuthi ke uzobe eza eningizimu Africa kungekudala. That's for iJoburg neCape Town. 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So she earlier on trended for isithombe lesi akade siphostile R&B singer uBrandy Brandy Norwood opened up about why she addressed ama critics abathole online. Who had a lot to say about appearance akhe naleya ashanise kade ayifakile. I'm sure ke wasibona lesa sithombe sakhe kade strenda recently earlier this week. So in an interview with ke elinye actually enye enye department yeindaba uchaze ngokuthi ke le criticism she faced a negative kangaka nengamphathanga kahle ke ngalendlela le imenze ya feel like some type of a way about yena. I didn't appreciate that, as I quote, I didn't appreciate that. I didn't love the way that that you guys made me feel. She further explained that ukhetheke to turn the situation into a teaching opportunity. 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

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Salute to you, sir. Who else do I see? 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I think I did also see Ola. Ashley Babashe. But again, thank you so much to everyone who's watching us live on TikTok at IAM Canon_SA. But of course, nalapha kwe itolo za Google Play Store.

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1: 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But earlier I did also ask you mlaleli ukuthi ke zimbili phela ingoma ezingene kuleli sonto. 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Sipostile ke ku Facebook wethu inanda 88.4 FM update, but lezi ingoma ezimbili ezingenile ke namhlanje, it's Noyana by Madolo and Looking Lovely by Shaggy and Robin Thicke.
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1: Well, Zimbili Lezingoma, did you like the two songs, Noyana by Matolo or Looking Lovely by Shaggy and Robin Thicke? 0687649969. 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Ngalezingoma ke ezimbili ezingenekile lesonto. Okwamanje nangumanqumalo, Zingumalo TBO Tags and Funky Q labathi guqa ngamadolo.

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It's a beautiful sound of Nomfundo Mo Etuzo Pumelela. It's the Urban Chart Top 30 and Inanda 88.4 FM. Was a Shaggy 3 number Ntambama as we are dishing out the best 30 songs. As a corner lining is in Africa, and I says when you guys get long. And Unico Ute, as figure 10K, because as I guess, Nangabantu Lapaya on TikTok as we are live. So Unico Nja.

0: Cooper, our very own listener. Uvele wathi ke kina, no, I think njoba abantu ke be like as fear go 10k. So now it seems like a prediction yakho Nicole ihamba kahle because we are at 8.9 owa manje ku 8.9k. So I think lo 10k o predictile Nicole so fika kuona. Otherwise imfoka kina uyaphila baf.
1: So kidu baba kuyaphila khamba njani?
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1: So crazy.
0: Oh mdungeka bo so crazy. But ke ngithemba nokuthi isonto likuphethe kahle so far.
1: Yeah, I think it's like a cool. Can give it maybe 8.7.
0: Yeah. I remember back then I was one of abantu ababiza ngalendlela like almost every day. Ungithola like but now lately we engathi usuhlele kulo mkhakha. Every day you'll see kina there's indaba from 1 to half past 5.
1: Yes.
0: Weekends and then you have injobo ithungelwe ebandla ne izweni ezalo phakathi nentsu. 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I always tune in mangiphuma ohlelweni and then ngihlala ngitune in.
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3: Sending our condolences on behalf of Limpopo government to the 14 families that lost their loved ones and also wishing the 6 passengers that are injured and are taken to hospital. So for now, as I speak, I have not yet received the message from the hospitals about the 6 people that were sent to hospital. What I know is that the first accident that happened took the lives of the 5 people. Those 5 people are alleged to be foreign nationals from Nigeria, but we are still waiting for the final report to arrive to my desk by tomorrow morning. The second one is about the taxi that we have seen that was not part of the accident, but it was pushed out of the road by the truck that was head-on collision with the Polo VW, where 9 people lost their lives. All in all, in Limpopo yesterday, we lost 14 precious lives due to reckless driving and speeding.
1: Sihlalo weNelson Mandela Foundation uNaledi Panda ucele ukuba ke kuphathwe kangcono udaba lokufuduka kwabantu phecelezi illegal immigration. 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
4: I think he'd be dismayed at vigilantism. Nobody can have admiration for that. He also would never encourage hatred of one African toward another. And while he probably would say to us, he admonishes the government for not managing immigration properly and efficiently, there's no way in which he would encourage one African to hate another. We have to have an appreciation of the condition of poverty, of inequality that exists not just in South Africa, but throughout the continent. And we've got to find ways of improving the socioeconomic condition of the entire continent and creating opportunity where people live so that they don't feel that they must leave their countries and come to spaces where there's economic opportunity.
1: Kona manje lo uhulumeni wasezweni laseNigeria umemezela ukuthi usemise uhlelo lokubuyisela izakhamuzi emakhaya phecelezi repatriation ezisuka ke kuleli eningizimu Afrika. 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
1: We have stress. Some of us are getting mad now because of this situation. Please, Nigeria, come and rescue your people. Come and rescue your people. We need help. Please. This is all we are asking. We want to go home.
2: I thank God that nobody gets injured. Nobody died. So we are pleading to Nigerian to help.
3: I left Cape Town. I come to Nigeria embassy because they said that the government is providing a free plane to take people home because I lost everything. So when we come, they said, the government have already tried. They sent 5 planes. It's the last one. So anybody come here, you must provide money for your own ticket and go home.
0: Imeya seThekwini uKhansela Cyril Xaba uhambele inkonzo yokugcotshwa kwabefundisi bebandla eJerusalem Christian Church eNtuzuma osukini lwanamhlanje. 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

0: Election try actually we chart top 30. 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Now uphi okuhle Mbambo has joined in uNicole saying let's go for 15k. And then, okay, I said let's go for 15K. Nicole said, nah, let's make it 20. Pio kuhle Mbambo bavumelana naye la. Shuthi ke asikhuphuke ngempela kanza wethu. Thank you so much for all the love. Nabo bonke ke abantu who are showing us love lapha ku TikTok and watching the show live. Ngikhubeke nje nenze njalo. And of course, basazise ke nengoma ke oyithandayo. Othi ke uNicole, leqedwe ukudlala is my favorite song. But ke ngiyafisa ukuthi sirecap le zingoma from number 20 to number 11 bese ngishona kuma VN akho, ngishone nangama comments akho alapha ya ku Facebook page Inanda 88.4 FM.
1: 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Number 20
0: sikunike Kelani and Asha, Should and Never, 6 weeks ku Urban Chart. Number 19, Trechy San Molly, DJ Promatic SA Bati Botelo ke Eng, from number 16 in Amavik out 17.
1: Number 18,
0: Alex Warren, Fever Dream, from number 12 with only 13 weeks on the Urban Chart. Number 17, Satola, a brand new Shaggy and Robin Thicke's Betty, looking lovely.
1: Number 16,
0: Uma Khumalo, Ritabile Khumalo, uthi asikhulume, isuka number 18 namaviki ayu 7 nje kuphela.

0: Number 15, Future Beno Tyler, bakhuluma nge World Cup, but it's game time. From number 22, has 6 weeks.
1: It's for the ones that came out of privacy, it's for the ones that never came out.
0: Number 14, the girl who's doing the most in music currently, uZinqumalo, uthi ke kuqa from number 11 enamaviki awu 13 lengoma. Usomnyama uBlacky ku number 13 ukhala ngekhama, siwa ku number 15 ina 7 weeks.
2: Living with a bunch of niggas really could fuck up your brain. I just hope it's good.
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0: 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And now let's check out number 11.
1: Number 11.
0: That's Nomfundo Mo etuzophumelela, isuka number 13 namaviki awu 9.

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0: Right, iVodacom e-learning ekuletha konke ukudingayo ukuze uphumelele izifundo ezivivinywa amavideo neinsiza ke zokufunda. 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

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Pull up on the ops, that's LA Fitness. 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

0: It's Zonke and Anthony Hamilton Betty Make Time. 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Well, we about to unlock it top 3 yethu. 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

0: to Sunday, sang of Penduka ibe Friday. 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

refresh. 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

It's the sounds of LKG teaming up with Umsa and Semi K Misokuhle Lengoma. It's been amazing 3 hours emlaleli. 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
4: So today we celebrate him. Yesterday was also a great day. Throughout our country, many people were doing good work. We were in other parts of the country handing out water, opening up water system, water boreholes that would deliver water to thousands of people around our country. And 67 boreholes, like the modern boreholes, were being opened, representing the 67 years that serve the community of South Africa. So we are doing this in this honor, and I would like to thank the chairperson of the Nelson Mandela Foundation, Dr. Naledi Pando.
3: Umfundisi uphakathi kwabashayeli kwabangu 33 abazochitha impela sonto yabo beboshiwe esifundazweni sakwaZulu Natal. 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
5: Like all countries, we have a responsibility to manage migration, particularly immigration, in a manner that is lawful and takes into account internal constraints. Secondly, I would like business to meet with the president and assist the country in how do we do this transition management in a manner that is lawful, human rights centered, and is imbued with Ubuntu. Thirdly, I would like businesses to stop preferring foreigners over locals, because that's what is driving some of the resentment, but also maybe to sign a pledge, an integrity pledge that they will not prefer foreigners to locals.
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1: We stood before you about a year ago, announced the adoption by cabinet of the integrated resource plan, which is nothing but comprehensive articulation of the energy sources that will underpin our generation capacity in this country. As part of that plan, we asserted that we're going to procure 5.2 gigawatts of nuclear built, and with the intention of having a nuclear industrialization plan to support about 10 gigawatts of nuclear built. So when matters of this nature comes to the fore, that attempts to introduce some degree of uncertainty in relation to the safety and the safeguards around nuclear.
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2: Last year I was nominated for Best Cinematographer. So this year my film Ori has been selected for screening at the Indie Film Awards in New York. So Ori is a film made for 48 hour film project. So it was made in 48 hours. So yeah, it was a highly pressured production. So yeah, came from watching things, you know. So I'd like to say when we were students at DUT, I met with this guy, Amlindani, who was my fellow classmates, and then we started making magic. So it's where it all started, yeah, basically.
0: Kusele izinsuku ezintathu ngaphambi kokuba usomlomo wesifundazwe sakwaZulu-Natal uNontembeko Boyce ethule inkulumo yesabelomali sonyaka wezimali u-2026-2027 esishayamthetho sesifundazwe, lapho-ke 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
3: There are many questions that remain, and you know, obviously it's way too early to make any call as to how effective it's going to be, because that will depend on the complaints that it receives, the resourcing that it gets from governments, and it's an issue I'm sure we'll come back to just now, as well as the reporting mechanism. So once the judge reports to the minister, there's no requirement in the legislation that such reports are made publicly available, even though they may need to be redacted in order to protect confidentiality and the like. So I think it's a start, but you know, the effectiveness we'll see once it becomes an operational structure, as the judge has said.
0: Njengengxenye yeMandela Month Celebration namaqembu avela kwi-Waste Management Directorate kanye nababamba iqhaza bavakashele iMason Lincoln Special School endaweni yemsemlazi kumasipala wedolobhakazi iTheku. 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
1: 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Sithikala kuba kada kahle. Kulo nyaka sibuyisela ubuthathu bezemfundo. Umzali, uthisha, umfundi. 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Hashtag Kala Kuba Kedagashe. Ease into your Sunday with music that speaks to your soul. Only on the Melodies.
3: 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Listen to my K525. 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A Mozart. 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
1: 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From the north, south, west, and east coast. Led by Imbongo Ditebulonge. Power to the ladies.

0: Uthuka siyaphezulu ngekhwezi lomoya. And the Durban youth agrees with us. 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With Nkubizitha Mncwango.
1: It was a tough one, knowing that we played a team that we compete with in the league. And I think it's very important to send a strong message to the teams back in Eswatini. If you want to compete, let's prepare the team better, not the way they do things, because they will never go anywhere. But it's important us coming from outside to help the country, because once they do like that, their country is going backwards. It's up to us as coaches or technicians that we improve the standard of football in that country.
2: Coach, how was important to come and defend an analysis as we team has been for the season and also in Cup Champions League season?
1: Yeah, no, kubaluleke kakhulu. Kuyimdlalo wethu oqala lo since sibuyile ku preseason, and I think with the new players trying to gel with the older ones, we are not far. We just have to make sure that we give them enough time. And as we're going to go to Johannesburg for our camp, I think once we're done with that camp, we'll be competitive because we are preparing for CAF Champions League.
3: And then in squad there reinforcement mhlambe ukukhona abadlali ababhekile ukuthi nibasane, because if you are talking about CAF Champions League, you're talking about different language lapho na squad depth yakho ichekwa kakhulu.
1: Ngicabanga ukuthi kulesi sinaso isquad akushoti kakhulu, ukuthi nje thina kumele sibalungise bakwazi uku understand indlela edlala ngayo, nalama players asanda kufika ukuthi nawo ajwayele labadlali bedala bekhona. Ngiyacabanga CAF Champions League we've played last season, lost in the second preliminary round, which was not a bad result for us. But I'm definitely sure with the squad we have, we're going to go to the group stages.
3: It's not a good football.
4: But you cannot put the team in all lives. Obviously, we're here. We're here to help us stay.
1: Ngizothanda ukubonga kakhulu kuma organizers a tournament for inviting us. And for us, this tournament plays a very crucial role because it's the first tournament that we played that help us in terms of our preparation for CAF Champions League. And ngicabanga ukuthi ke kusemqoka kakhulu ukuthi siwine, because siyazi ukuthi ukuwina le tournament kukunikeza isport sokuthi ubuye next season. So without us winning this tournament, meaning that we are out, and we can't disappoint the fans that came. We are a team that got more fans than the other teams here. So it shows that with the quality of players that we have, we need to make sure that we win this trophy so that we'll be back next season.
3: The importance of making sure things are as foreign coaches as well as to benefit national team because they've been stretching for years. How important is that coach?
1: For me as a coach, first, I'm very passionate with the development of players. In my first season, we managed to send 5 players outside the borders of Eswatini. That's part of us saying we want to improve the standard, we want to improve the national team of Eswatini. So what the way of us helping that national team by giving those people to go play in the high leagues, more than the league that they play, because the league that side, it is rated as a semi-professional, but the club in Tsinisini Hotspurs is more professional. I don't think it also deserves to be in that side in terms of the standards. We need to be competing with your likes of AmaZulu, your Richards Bay, everyone that we think will help the club and the country to improve. I think we've seen a lot of coaches from South Africa branching out to other African countries, and it's up to us now, the standard of the coaches in South Africa, to expose it, because we are too many coaches in South Africa and the number of clubs are too limited. So it's important for us to go there and do the job.
3: Thanks a lot.
1: Thank you.

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1: Ay ay khona nje nje awuthi sami. 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

19 July 2026. Good evening. Welcome to the show. Guess who's back? Bello. It's been long. 3 Sundays away from the radio because of some family commitment, by the way. But again, it's really good to be back. My name is Bello G. Welcome to the show. This is the World Music Show. Hanging out together until the hour of 9. That's what we do, giving you the

Sounds of Jazz, Soul and R&B, and also Afro Musics. We talk of Afro Jazz and also Afro Beat. Yebo, until the after 9 o'clock. We do this every Sunday between 6 and 9, and a big thank you to Ngobizi Tumfoka Mncwango, from 5 until 6, exclusive sports hour, and yazi kuthi into ihamba kanjani. Maqala ke ihora lethu lokuqala, we definitely give you the sounds of soul, I mean of jazz, from 7, from 6 until 7, and then from 7 until 8, the sounds of soul and R&B, and also from 8 until 8:30 Afro Jazz, and also from 8:30 until 9 o'clock we play the sounds of Afro Beats, exploring all the sounds from different parts of the world. I'm going to be putting up the post pretty soon on the Facebook page in under 8.4 FM. I'm going to pick up in under 8.4 FM updates page lapha like, but again the comment is going to be there pretty soon. But you can send me the voice note on WhatsApp 0687649969 0687649969. How's your weekend? How's it going? One pass again, John Ungwenya, and Bonnie Ungwenya at 9 for the past 2 weeks, Sundays, and then no Kanyo. Queen Rejoice at 9 from when? The first Sunday, Nginge Kola. What a beautiful time. How's it going, John? We're going to show you. Ungwenya, I'm going to show you. You'll just get a great experience, eh? Good evening, welcome to the show.

0: 7 nights the hearts of longing. 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
1: 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There's no such a player I will wish to win a cup against Messi. 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

0: 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This is the world music show, igama lami ngokubeluthi
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2: 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But it's stands been our activities out too. So we're in the street carnival. 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

Gloria Bosman, play me some love songs. Talking about playing the love songs, that's what we're going to be doing in the next hour. Definitely going to be reminding you of that special someone, eh? So the sounds we're going to play, the music we're going to play, definitely. Hey, stranger, I was just checking up on, hey, check that nonsense. I don't want to be checked. Look, man, it's 58 minutes after... 57 rather, after the hour, 6 o'clock, and definitely to wrap up the jazz hour, start with Gloria Bosman, Yebo Etige is playing me some love songs. I'm going to get before that, we played you the sons of Tiana Krall, Etige, they can't take that away, and Epa Night, Heart of Longing, Guessing Zengo, Miske Sai Zala, Beskichima, Nekazmpela, Senza Shogutwena, you are very much relaxed. It's Sunday, you know, part of the things that you must be doing is actually playing great music and just enjoy, relax, onyana and stuff, you know. We know on Tuesday, by the way, So it's going to be very tough for you. But again, we ask to show that I sympathize with you. The kind of music I'll be playing is indeed going to be soothing you. I'll take some clues on the second hour as far as the music is concerned.

0: 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Simple thing.
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0: Look, yes, let me wrap up. 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After that, yes, we're kind of getting a spotlight. We're going to be focusing on just one artist, singing as Mkulo Wake, and the profile of Yake, Lapana Lapaya. You don't know what I miss, good to be honest, Ms. Kulmangai. God of Nogwa, come to the show.

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Good evening, welcome to the Spotlight right here on the second hour of the show, ladies and gentlemen. And today we shine the light, on one of the Motown's greatest treasures, Ikamalapa Baibiza and Get the Temptations. The group, Les Kumangayo, ladies and gentlemen, it's the group whose harmonies, choreography, and also the Tamil songs shaped the sound of soul. Yeah, 1960 in Detroit, in Michigan, and then again, the Temptations brought together the members of two local groups, Otis Williams, Mervyn Franklin, Paul Williams, Eddie Kendricks, Ganyege, and Elbridge Bryant. By 1964, David Ruffin had joined, and then again, the Classic Five lineup, Yasege Iazalwage, Nalisos Kat. Then again, their first big hit became came with The Way You Do the Things You Do, we in Gomagi up 1964. But it was Michael later that year that became their signature song, topping the Billboard Hot 100 and cementing their place in the music history. With Ruffin's passionate lead vocals and Kendrick's smooth falsetto, the Temptations became Motown's crown jewel. Through the 1960s, they delivered a string of classics. And Too Proud to Beg, Yango 1966. I Wish It Would Rain, Yango 1967. Wasaka kuzoba khona ingoma abayikhipha ngonyaka 1969 osihlobo sayo sesithi I Can't Get Next to You, which hit ke number one kuma pop charts ngaleso sikhathi. In the 1970s, under the producer Norman Whitfield, the Temptation embraced a new sound. Kwakuthiwa ke soul, Catholic soul, by the way. Ingoma efana ukuthi esayifana no Cloud Nine and the Ball of Confusions reflected the social changes of the era. While ke Papa was a Rolling Stone, yango 1972 won them 3 Grammy Awards. You know, despite the lineup changes over the decades, Ama Temptations remained a force. Their ability to reinvent themselves from romantic ballads to socially conscious anthems made them one of the most versatile groups in of the history. With over 60 albums, countless hits, and an induction to the Rock and Roll Hall of Fame in 1989, Ama Temptations are more than a group. They are just an institution. Their music continues to inspire, reminding us that power of harmony and soul, and also what you call storytelling. Ladies and gentlemen, to wrap up then, the beautiful, beautiful Spotlight. We're wrapping it up with the sounds of the Temptations. But Michael, good evening. Welcome to the show. After this, I'm going to be checking your comments on social media spaces. Good evening. Welcome to the show. My name is Ben.

0: is how we wrap up the Spotlight right here on Inundated 0.4. Good evening, welcome to the show. My name is Belochi. What a lovely experience that you've just joined us. Hey, because we're going to get back to Uganda. Where have you been? Yo, Bagiti, you lost quite a number of great music, but nonetheless, ningakhulu futhi okusakhona ozokuthola isakhona kesheshana abayishile abanye ozakweni lamba kade nilalele nawe. 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And then ke uthi ke number one. And then usiyasotobe uthi ke sonke ke msakazi siyabonga sibiya kwalapha eshowe. And then bafunzi borasta bakhumela uthi ke sonke ungwenani yathemele. Yeah man, I'm hoping that urad kakhulu. I'm going to be checking some of the comments there. You can keep them coming laphana on different social media spaces. Number le yakho 0687649969. Kamalam Gubelochi. Until the hour of bunny, until the hour of 9 o'clock. This is the second hour of the show, and we're playing you beautiful sounds of the soul and R&B. Good evening. Welcome to the show.
1: Thank you, ladies and gentlemen. I sure hope you've enjoyed our new album here on CBS Records. We'd like to

song is dedicated to all those people who miss their Bantus. Eh? Do you have somebody that you miss so bad that you believe ukuthi this song should be played for? I don't know. I mean, I could call him blah, but get eh, buffet. Yes, it's cool, beloved. Hey, buffet. Niggas and amats. Welcome to the show. This is the second hour of the show, the Soul and R&B Hour, by the way. Tamila Mungubelochi. What a beautiful experience that you've joined us, and you're definitely part of the show. Kumula kuti, njengamanje ngiyaphithizela kade ngibuka as far as the political spectrum is concerned, because political parties are busy nominating abantu abazoyimela in kohulumeni basekhaya. Checking with Ubani or deserve by a candidate in different regions, different wards, different part of the South African country. So I can show together and vote. But one of the things I can actually advise you on, Uguti, you must never be angry to a point where you choose not to vote, because deciding not to vote is actually voting. If you choose to unvote, then you are then saying, all right, law, so if you are actually not happy with the service delivery, then as a concerned citizen, you must show your concern by voting who you believe is the right candidate who's going to be giving you the services that you want. And to those who are going to be counselors and leaders, hey, we're not buffet. We're not money gain all upon. We're not gain. Look, so it's a bit sour and your friends, but rather be there and have an understanding that whenever you are in that spot, in that position, you are just there to serve the community, and you are there to understand and know what the community needs from what you are going to be voted for. You know, I'm more for telling you, I'm afraid to. It's less of what you are going to have, but more of what you are going to be doing for Mpagati. So Mpagati must definitely benefit from what you are doing. Shout out to some of our friends there. Nangula unomdai lapana ku TikTok. Uthi hey hola, and then nangula ulokuza nisibonele ufambo nambi. Hayi insizwe lapana esasikophelisana naye esikoleni ephinda vele naye ukuthi uthi hola baba. Eh baba, and then ubani nomunye okhona who has joined us baningi kakhulu nanye lapha nomampanza, and also lwazi knowledge, my friend from Zimbabwe. Uthi ke greetings from the other side of the world, Belochi. He's actually in Dubai now. So he's watching me live lapha ku TikTok. So you can definitely go to TikTok as well, search for me, Belochi _ SA, and then be part of what is happening in the studio and see what's going on. Well, I'm going to tell you what I'm going to tell you.

Those are some of the songs. Those are some of the songs we're going to be bringing you in this second hour. Remember, I'm going to take 30 minutes. But let me go back to the show. Welcome to the show.

is Al Green, Let's Stay Together. Osa silala makipita lapha. Loving you well. I wonder if you were to take the influence of every song you listen to, hey, ungayithuka sewudubika, uhambe ukipita, because ingoma ikutshele kanjalo. Hey, I'm hoping that you're doing well. You know, you're doing very, very, very well. Me now on my side, I'm going well. I'm doing well. I think one of the things that happened is, you know, I took some beautiful, beautiful rest. At some point, we as people work very hard, and to a point where you don't get time to rest, reflect, and all that. And that's why some other people will have even the, you know, the comfort of having my holiday homes where ngay kids are my holiday, they choose to just go. I almost just asala go on my holiday. Understand? So, hey, man, Namiga, I think I took that kind of rest to say it's almost half of the year. Looking at some of the things that I got and some of the things I achieved, reflecting on what I got and what I still have, you know, to acquire. And then also just to be grateful to the Lord and say, hey, Nkulu Nkulu has been really good. You know, has been really good. And then we had two unfortunate events as well. Where I lost two family members. Siswam, ngizalwa ke indoda ubaba uNgongoma insizwa empele ubaba busy. So one of my sisters esizalwa ubaba oyedwa naye wadlula ke emhlabeni obehlala lapha emahlongwa, and then also ubaba omncane wami ubaba Thulane as well uNgongoma naye obehlala eMandawa. So in one weekend I had funerals, one on Saturday and the other one on Sunday. Nonetheless, all is well. Well, guys, we still have great, great music still to come. Teddy Pendergrass, the OJs, Michael Bublé, Michael Bolton. Right here on 98.4.

Michael Bolton, Utige, How Am I Supposed to Live Without You? The OJ is Forever Mine, and Teddy Pendergrass, I'll See Heaven Again. I'll Never See Heaven Again. You know, it's around this time, we are definitely wrapping up the Soul and R&B Hour. I come along with Belochi. Thank you very much for joining us and being part of this show. What beautiful, beautiful experience. And yet, time we will get a and then Silla, I saw like a lana bagiti, a Teguini, and Nanda, a Ebola, a Ronja Lang, a Senate seminar in Pella, Elastazella Conagab, Com, I'm Sagas Maku 98.4. But I don't care, you can.

third hour, which is going to be the final hour. We have to take a massy hour late to get looked in and greasy. I see by then got the Kategile and Nesasim to say to Avnum Sanumelu Sekulu from Donda Tennis. Today, so Besbuga in Daba and Kulga Kulu, Yalin Tizwale, Yas Zimbabwe, Hambile, Ilokuzani Kamalake, Ogungu, Umkanisi, Chuma, Oguena Gobula Lunkoskazwaki Lapa, UK, Wasiabalega was aligning Zim Africa. Check a good thing, I'm Teto Uspega Gupi. Ines okwenzeka yini esikayilindela ku case yakhe na ladies and gentlemen sifa la kamnandi ke ngengoma mnandi ka Michael Bublé ethi home 57 minutes after 7 looking forward to have a chat with Melo Sikulu from Danda Tennis. God of welcome to the show.

0: from the north, south, west, and east coast. 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Power to the ladies. Sithuthuka siyaphezulu ngekhwezi lomoya. And the Durban News agrees with us. 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
2: 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We always have Omelo Sekulu from Donda Tennis. Mumzana Kulu, Sawubona, sakubingelela emsakazweni wakho Inanda 88.4.
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You know, it's very difficult now to listen to Credo V Daniel's songs with a straight face. Especially after the recent incidents. I don't think I need to say much, but all I can say is that it's very difficult. Very difficult. Just never laugh, you know. Still where we were, and we started off on Afro Traction. I think it's all fully yours. One of the favorite songs, you know, whenever this song is blazing, I'm telling you. This is the third hour. We are jumping into it, and it's just that time where we have the legal related chat with our legal expert Tim Nomzane Qulu from Tonda Attorneys. We are definitely talking about the indaba ye extradition ukuthi engabe iyini na, and the whole process ukuthi isebenza kanjani. Now, just looking at some of his interests, I'm saying that I'm going to say that who is accused of ukubulala unkosikazi wakhe. Kuthiwa amaphoyisa ake Bedford's Hire police stations in the UK discovered the bodies of Unothando Zandile Chuma

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0: And then again, South Africa and the UK have what we call an extradition treaty. So how does this agreement shape the process of returning Umnumzane Chuma to face the trial in Britain?
1: So the UK is offering this trial in South Africa, the authorities of South Africa, the passports of South Africa, which is not the door.

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0: Then the last question. We know Uguti, we've seen such cases. I think I do remember there was even a case, Saga Saibona, of a lady, Air Banjwa, Air Bangkok, Shushumbisi Talamizwa. You know, Israel, Yagwazin, Lon Uguti, Tamba, let's say this person is choosing to oppose the whole process of extradition. Yagwazin Uguti, Israel, basically, it's okay, it's fine. Because you are callers and nobody move your face. 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
1: 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what is there lo muntu kumele akumele ahanjiswe ngoba mhlawumbe ne-unfinished will yilapho kuphela kudedela khona but not because you are opposed umdedela because i-opposition yakhe based on what is brought to her angahanjiswe. For example, Connie Casey, New Zealand. Umfutha se New Zealand. I'm going to New Zealand. New Zealand, but my technicalities are much more open than my family.
0: Fanele usiyabonga kakhulu ngesikhathi ngiyazi ukuthi ulayini wethu unokhiqiza namhlanje mhlawumbe sixole sinako umlaleli kodwa ke sozama ukulungisa ngeviki elilandelayo otherwise we had what izinto ey'ningi ezibalulekile. 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
0: 380 350 The courts are going to play their part, so we saw Majesty Delesbuge or Utengabe unfold Ganjan. 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Wakwana Wonka Mazwa Kona, as Africa, exploring all the parts of this world through music. Lalak, again, Mazim Nandika cooling, Patel Zona, that you really do not want to miss. And don't answer Jaman, you took Kubego begging Lebem Sazanaki 98.4. So it's Kat.
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Welcome to the show. My name is Bello G. This 30 minutes we bring you the sounds of all over the world. I mean, I'm gusto ulbafit, I'm not vela ama goslo thandela wachizo nengyonzei.

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0: babiza ngengwenya brothers isihloko sayo sithi ke nyaranzo. 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
0: 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Yes, so ladies and gentlemen, you know ukuthi whenever we are just about to hlukana there's a few things and a few words to share with you. Today we are talking about how to cultivate a healthier and a happier work environment. This one calls out to othi shababuyele emsebenzini ngolesibili. 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You must build meaningful connections. We know that we rise higher when we rise together. Work isn't just about tasking, so in other words, that means even the words you use makhuluma must be kind words. And some moment of support can transform the atmosphere around you. Imagine nje mhlawumbe ugulelwa ingane, ushonelwe umuntu azwana naye. 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Those are some of the things that need to be there. Those are some of the relationships that need to be created endaweni yasemsebenzini. Relationship with Bafeto, a heartbeat of a thriving workplace. 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

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If you are working together, this one is your brother and your sister. Take care of each other. 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

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Awu. 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I don't know what you call that. Emsebenzini asithandaneni, sinakekelaneni. And be our brother's keeper. Ladies and gentlemen, my name is Beloti. Well, again, man, I spoke again next week between 6 and 9. You know, it's been such a lovely, lovely experience to be with you. As long as I like you, and every social media space, may the good Lord bless you. Nkulunkulu umusanigcine and nilondoloze. Beloti, Beloti, on Landa 88.4 FM.

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2: 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Displaying the virtue and the glory of the world of plenty. Bonalisa Manda, Nkazimulo, Kankunkulu. I live for you.
3: 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You are my life. I live for you.

attention to World of Plenty citizens. This invitation is from the first citizen of the World of Plenty, and to all the World of Plenty citizens and the World of Plenty lovers. Pick up those who are troubled and heavy laden. Tell them to come to World of Plenty State Theater, where King Dr. Ishunai, the Plentyologist, Usomna, is live. King Usomna.

phones, call, WhatsApp, Facebook. Call those whose hearts are troubled and heavy laden. Tell them to come to World of Plenty State Theater. With King Dr. Eshunala, the Plentyologist, Usomna is live. A show with interaction where you make your voice be heard. Music, information, motivation, testimonies, healing, prophecies, prophetic declarations, and many more.

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1: The Spain of Action, the top of the world. This is the only news from the West of the Line. 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
0: it's prepare for landing, prepare for landing. 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

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That's what the best now. That's what the best thing. You can't buy the banana. Who can't have a salad? I have to pay for that. I'm combat. I said, I join in. I can just never mind. 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Give me up. 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I asked back to tell you what they're going to do. You know this car. I'm trying to get them one was on now. If you want to know, you have a half a day. That's what I'm going to tell you. 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
1: 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I see another woman.
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2: Yaphenduka yakubuka. And was despising you.
1: And I'm gonna curse that demon.
2: Uzoliqalekisa lelo demon.
1: I'll never rape you.
2: Ngeke liphinde likudlwengule.
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1: 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Zwelenala Funeral Panga.

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1: Just things is in telly, like they put some colors, put some voice, or pale voice, or call it a swim. Everything a page, every day. If you need no pain, then yes, it's time to say that. Got that success, it's just good, got a manager, say we should be work. Then come, say, feel it. Yeah, pale and now you're pain. Over challenge, you know, call the purpose and I think it's perfect. Even that's what you are always.
2: I'm going to go to the house.
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So each and every order

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0: 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So we need more suppliers. 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